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straighten your shoulder pads. It's going to be a wild ride of nostalgia for the next 3 hours as we step back in time. Some of the best music of the decade, where I'll be playing all the hits, the misses, and my faves here on VCA 88.5 FM, where variety and simply 80s come alive. Good morning, poppickers. You're tuned to VCA 88.5 FM, where variety comes alive. And I sure hope you enjoyed the R&B hits this morning. And I'm just about to jumpstart the thing and get your morning off to a finger clicking, foot stomping. And I know it's going to be a little bit of toe-tapping start as we take a nostalgic step back in time, exploring the best music of the decade. So strap in. It's going to be a wild ride. And if you love the 80s as much as I do, be sure to stick around for the next 3 hours as I host Simply 80s with me, Suzanne. And our step back in time this week takes us to the 19th of November, 1983. And as I normally put together my playlist, it's from the top 40 charts from the Australia, UK and the US of that week. And usually I start with the top tracks of that those three charts. But, well, the Australian one, I'm doing the number two because the top track for November 1983 was Ostentatious. The Australiana, and perhaps it's a little bit rude. It's hysterical. I did enjoy listening to it. But anyway, we're going to have Uptown Girl from Billy Joel for UK number one, All Night Long by Lionel Richie, the US number one, and Don't Be So Reckless by Australian Call number two. 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And on with the music, they say.

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And don't forget, you can give me a text call on 0440 133 885 if you want to give me a little chat, if you want song dedication. My playlist today has come from the week that was the 11th of, no, the 19th of November 1983, quite a few years ago, and funny enough, I can remember them all. Let me know, do you? What were you doing? 83 November, I had finished uni and I was just about ready to head off to Old Blighty in England, and I spent the next 30 years there. I did come back to Australia. Anyway, enough of me. I want to know about you. You can text me again on 0440 133 885. 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And coming up next, we have Love is a Battlefield by Pat Benatar, A Big Country by Big Country, Union of the Snakes by Duran Duran. But now, classic Come a Chameleon from Culture Club. 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
1: 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And as I say, yes, you can call me on 0440 133 885. Want a shout out, request a song? I won't do a song request because my playlist comes from the week that was. The week that was the 19th of November, 1983. And I've got some cracking tracks coming up next. Huey Lewis and the News, Robert Plant, The Police. But right now is Dancing With Myself by Billy Joel. And, Billy Idol, not Billy Joel. 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
0: Well, you got to be in it to win it, as they say. So how about the Swan Valley Show? It is all starting. It's the inaugural Swan Valley Show. It's a free event being held on Saturday, May the 23rd, from 11 a.m. to 6 p.m. And it's being held at the WA State Equestrian Centre, Cathedral Avenue, Brigandoon. And it's all supported by Swan Valley, the City of Swan, Perth Airport. Sounds like an exciting thing. Bit of boot scooting and. Well, all things, as I say, all things for the Swan Valley Show. Hey ho, hey ho. And if you need any further information on that, you can text me on 0440 133 885 or you can email the station through on 88.5@vcafm.com.au. 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And a time check for you all. It's 9:54. I can't believe the first hour is nearly up. You can text if you want a shout out. Let me know what you're up to. What are your plans for this weekend? It was a chilly morning this morning, and I think we're in for a few more chilly mornings, but no rain on the horizon, and it is lovely out there. You're listening to Simply 80s with me, Suzanne, where the 80s come alive. And in this set, we have got 38 Special, If I'd Be the One, or Kiss, Lick It Up. And how about the Romantics, Talking in Your Sleep? But right now, is the Street of Dreams from Rainbow. Listening to Simply 80s with me, Suzanne, here on 88.5 FM.

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There's all sorts of things happening there. Our webmaster, our wonderful Mr. Peter Gray, is super diligent and is always, always refreshing, creating and improving. And we've got splashed all over our front pages at the moment is our big, big Make-A-Wish continuation fundraiser of the Stewie V Elvis Night to be hosted at Swan Valley Social on the 19th of June. So you can go along and check that out. You can get tickets there. 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Want to shout out, request a song? And I will give a shout out to my station sponsors, my show sponsors, I should say, Harvey Norman Midland in Ellenbrook, and Rhino Mechanical Services in Ellenbrook. Thank you to both of you for supporting my show. And you're listening to Simply 80s with me, Suzanne. And we got more coming down. Knocked Down Made Small by Was Not Was. Kim Carnes, Invisible Hands, Hey Little Girl, Ice House. But coming up right now is a bit of old-time rock and roll by Bob Seger. You're listening to Simply 80s, and the week that was, it was the 19th of November 1983.

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3: Yes, indeedy. It's part of our Make-A-Wish fundraiser. And I know there'll be heaps of us down there at the radio at Valley Social. And come along and join in because it's going to be a blast. If you like a bit of old Elvis, who doesn't? And I grew up with him. I have to say, one of my favourite songs of his was Moody Blue. Yes, a complicated lady, so I call her my baby, Moody Blue. I think that's me, complicated lady. Anyway, you're listening to Simply 80s with me, Suzanne, here on 88.5 FM. And you can text me on 0440 133 885. You want to shout out, request a song. As long as it's part of my playlist, which is the 19th of November, 1983, all the top 40 tracks from the UK, the US and the Australian charts of that week. And on with the show, as they say, on with the show, all proudly sponsored by Harvey Norman Midland and wonderful Rhino Mechanical Services in Ellenbrook. In this set, we've got, funny enough, the Moody Blues, but it's not an Elvis track. It's called Blue World. Star Council, Speak Like a Child, Motley Crue, Looks That Could Kill. But right now is Hunters and Collectors, Talking to a Stranger. 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
0: Sunday the 24th of May at the Gidgiganup Showgrounds is the Honey Festival. 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What else is going on? It's a small farm field day. 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Wonderful stall holders showing off all their wares. And this is all sort of put on by the West Australian Apiarist Society. That's WAS, W-A-A-S. And I think that sounds like an absolutely fantastic thing to do. You can find out all about honey and bees. It's held each May at the Gidgiganup Small Farm Field Day. That's Sunday the 24th of May at Gidgiganup Showgrounds. And if you want any further information, you can text me on 0440 133 885, or you can email the station through on 88.5 at vcafm.com.au. And a time check, it's 10:53. My goodness, again, nearly the second hour is up. Well, I got plenty of tracks to play from the week that was, the 19th of November 1983. My music selection has come from the top 40 charts of the UK, the US and the Australian charts of that week. Coming up in this set, something from the Rolling Stones, Men Without Hats, Pat Wilson, Bob Girl. But right now, it's one of my faves, 99 Luftballons by Nena. 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

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Don't forget, you can text me on 0440 133 885. We're doing a deep dive into the week that was, the 19th of November 1983. My music is taken from the UK, the US and the Australian top 40 charts of that week. And some crackers there. We've got more to come. Madness, Adam and the Ant, Paul Young. But right now, a bit of Shakin' Stevens and I Cry Just a Little Bit. 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
0: 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And a time check for you all, it's 11:31. Another hour's just flown by and got half an hour to go. Half an hour of more cracking tracks from the week that was the 19th of November 1983. 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And in this set, we have the Eurythmics, one of my favourite artists of the 80s, all time, Thompson Twins, Tina Turner. But right now, Joy Division, Love Will Tear Us Apart. 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Yeah.

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And, well, I've got 15 minutes to go, so I'm going to say goodbyes and load up the jukebox. Exactly. Sadly, our time's come to an end, and I hope you've enjoyed the music I've had on offer today, which has been a step back in time to the iconic music of Simply 80s and the week that was the 19th of November 1983. Be sure to tune in next Thursday when we can do it all again. 3 hours of the best tracks from the 80s. So stay tuned as we have an afternoon and drive time jam-packed with variety. Coming up next is Kate with the Jukebox, followed by at 3 o'clock, Grooving with Graham, and then the main event, Mr. Jimmy will rock you, he certainly will, from 5 p.m. And the delightful Narelle will take you into the evening with her wonderful show, Narelle's Night Mix, from 7 p.m. Anyway, you can check out exactly what's on offer. 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You know what it is. 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And you can check it all out. Check it out. Thanks for listening and texting into my show. I've got some crackers coming up. Oh, a little bit of ABBA. Yes. And Elton John, I Kiss the Bride. 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And a big thank you to my show sponsors, Harvey Norman Midland and Rhino Mechanical Services in Ellenbrook. Here we are with Elton.

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6: Yes, good afternoon and welcome again. Yes, Thursday's rolled round and it's time to come grooving with Graham right here on 88.5, where we're going to play some tracks from across the decades for the next couple of hours, celebrate a few birthdays and pass a few comments about people no longer with us. Anyway, enough said about that. Let's get the show underway and we'll start off with a little bit of Billy Joel.

There we start the show with a nice lively uptown number, Uptown Girl with Billy Joel there. And that takes us back to 1983, would you believe? Yeah, 1983. And of course, it was a global hit for Billy. You're tuned to 88.5. This is Grooving with Graham, playing tracks from across the decades. And if you have any particular tracks, please send me a text on 0440 133 885. That's 0440 133 885, and we'll see what we can do for you. Coming up next, Wet Wet Wet, and they had a very successful album back in 1989, Holding Back the River, and this was the second successful single that came off that album, particularly in Europe and England. Personally, one of my favourites from Wet Wet Wet, Broke Away.

There they go. Wet, wet, wet, breaking away and broke away. Next up here on Grooving with Graham, we have the very first birthday of the afternoon. Yeah, this gentleman is now, I believe, an Australian citizen. Pat was born over in England at Shoreham on the south coast 78 years ago today. Gerard Hugh Sayer, better known as Leo, of course. Happy birthday to him. And still performing as well, I believe. Anyway, this was his very first chart success back in 1973. And if he is still performing, the show has certainly gone on for Leo Sayer.

and as I say, he is still letting the show go on, most definitely. Right, now the song that always confuses us announcers, and because I know I've heard it on this channel and many other when you come to introduce the Lumineers, an American folk rock band that had a big hit in 2012 around the world with Ho Hey. Let's get it

0: 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The time has come to pick up the little ones from school. 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
1: It's one of Grooving with Graham's 80s Super Sounds.

Yes, that was You Spin Me Right Round, of course. Global hit for the band Dead or Alive right back in 1985. And as I said, it was definitely a classic 80s track. Reached number three here in Australia and topped the charts over in the UK. And the keyboard player and founder of the band Dead or Alive, Tim Lever, he was born in Liverpool this day back in 1963. Happy birthday to Tim, and well, always worth a play. It's a run out quite regular here, that one. Great track. So does this one. We were supposed to have had some rain today, but I haven't seen it. From 1971, CCR were asking the very question, have you seen

Well, as I say, haven't seen any today so far. Oh, I'm not sure when we're going to next see some rain. I know the farmers are itching for it and the gardeners, but never mind, it's not coming. And now another birthday. And this gentleman is 85 today and still going strong. Ronald Isley, born in Cincinnati as this day in 1941. Lead singer and songwriter with, of course, the Isley Brothers. And I say still performing today, and I deliberated what to play. I thought we'd definitely go for this one, but because whilst the Isleys had the original, I just think nearly every 60s rock band played this one.

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1: Into the Community Files for the first time this afternoon as we approach 3:30 here on 88.5. The Swan Valley Show. It's a free family event taking place this Saturday between 11 and 6. That's 11 a.m., of course, and 6 in the evening. Taking place at the WA State Equestrian Centre, Cathedral Avenue, Brigadoon. And as I say, it's being supported by City of Swan and Perth Airport. And that's the Swan Valley Show. It's a free family event, so take the kids up there. Anytime between 11 and 6 on Saturday, the State Equestrian Centre, Cathedral Avenue, in Brigadoon. And if you go to swanvalley.com.au and /show, you can get more information if you require it. Something to do this Saturday. And it looks like it's going to be quite a nice day once we get over the cold start, so what more could you ask for? Now then, this track went to number one in the UK, reached number two here in Australia, and platinum in quite a few countries. It was the first single released in 1993 by the delightful Gabrielle with a beautiful voice. It is

Yeah, as I say, that lady's got a lovely voice, and another one a bit like Rumour and Karen Carpenter, always worth playing to listen to those lovely ladies' voices. And anyway, that was this afternoon's version of Dreams from Gabrielle. This gentleman's 46 today. He was born in Bruges in Belgium. He was born Wouter André de Backer. And he has changed and is now an Australian citizen as well. A bit like our mate Leo Sayer. Changed his music name to Now, I always get confused how to pronounce this. Goatee. That's what I understand is correct. And topped the charts in 26 countries back in 2012 with this one, which I'm sure everybody knows.

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Yes, if you ever want to sort of liven the afternoon up, that's a good one to do it to, without a doubt. Puerto Rican Ricky Martin, of course, and Living La Vida Loca. Global hit for him back in 1999. And quite a regular track here on Grooving with Graham. If you've got any tracks you'd particularly like, well, you can always send a text in. 0440 133 885 is the number. And we have another birthday. This gentleman's 71 today. Well, amazing, the birthdays today, nearly everybody's still with us, which is good news. He was born Stanley Lynch, better known as Stan. Born another person, born in Cincinnati, the same as Ronald Isley. And he's the original drummer with Tom Petty and the Heartbreakers. Stayed with them for 18 years. And as I say, the original drummer. One of the early tracks there, Tom Petty, to celebrate his 71st today. Singing about the American girl right here on 88.5, where variety comes alive.

There they go, Tom Petty with his Heartbreakers, and one of them, of course, as they say, having a birthday today. He was, says he was Stan Lynch. Right, you could say we're going into the 21st century now, but it's a track from the 60s, Status Quo, and their very original first success, Pictures of Matchstick Men. But in 2014, they put out this acoustic version of a lot of their tracks. Haven't played anything from the album for a long while. So we're going to have one this afternoon, as I say, Pictures of Matchstick Men, right here with Status Quo in acoustic and orchestral background.

Yes, we tend to go back in time this time of the show, and we certainly went back there. And that particular track, Maybelline from Chuck Berry, was his debut single. And he went into the studios this very day, yeah, the 21st of May back in 1955, the Universal Studios in Chicago, and recorded that track. And I'm sure when he went in there and recorded that, he didn't expect to be the superstar he became. And still got a great following around the world, Chuck Berry. Now, this guy, Mike Oldfield, as I say every time, but he's, I play something from Mike Oldfield, I say he comes from my hometown, Reading. Yes, we do breed a few people who've achieved something. I'm not saying I'm one of them. He definitely was. Everybody remembers his Tubular Bells album, of course. And then later, obviously, got together with Matty Bell and they put some singles out as well. But anyway, going back in time to 1976, after Tubular Bells, he put this one out, and it became synonymous with the football club in the town of Portsmouth, the naval town down on the south coast. And this is the tune, anyway, that he put out following Tubular Bells. And it's a first play here on Grooving with Graham. It may even be a first play on 88.5.

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17: 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It's time for Groovin' Graham's Three in a Row.

There's our three in a row for this afternoon here on Grooving with Graham. And we spread the decades, certainly there, 60s, 70s, then the 80s, of course. And the reason for those three tracks, I think you know what they were. They were all so well known. On the first one, let me tell you who they all feature. They feature a guy by the name of Tommy Eyre, who died this day back in 2001 at the age of 51 from cancer. He was an English keyboard player of some note, and he actually played the organ on Joe Cocker's with a little help from my friends. Then he was one of the keyboard players on Baker Street, Jerry Rafferty's Baker Street. And whilst he played keyboards on Wake Me Up Before You Go-Go for Wham, he also directed that. How about that? And added to which, and I nearly threw this one in as well, might play it later, on George Michael's Careless Whisper. He was involved in the production and recording of that as well. So, no longer with us, but there you go. Now, where are we going to go? Oh, we're staying in the 80s. Yeah, go on. We're staying in the 80s with Culture Club.

Yes, Culture Club's very, very first single release, Do You Really Want to Hurt Me, there. And Boy George, of course, in fine voice, song written by the band. And whilst it was their first single, it was a global hit back in 1982. Yes, often get a play, can't be for the Culture Club, can you, here on 88.5. If you want to request, you have still got time to text in on 0440 133 885. I'll keep the music going for now with the Hollies, and everybody knows I love the Hollies. I first heard this track back in the early 70s at a Hollies concert one evening, and they announced it as they just found this song written by a young American songwriter, and they said he's going to make it big, this guy, and we just love this song. They do a great version. The songwriter doesn't do a bad one either. This is the Hollies version of Sandy, the 4th of July Asbury Park, and it was written by none other than Bruce Springsteen.

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There They Do Go Round Round, and that was the Sugar Babes, and that was possibly a first play here on Grooving with Graham. And that was an international hit back in 2002. And the reason for playing that one of the main singers on that, Rosa Isabel Bataya Buena, was born this day 41 years ago in Kingsbury, North London. And as I say, that was an international hit back in 2002 for the Sugar Babes, Round Round. Happy birthday to Mattia. I said there's a few today. Back to the 90s now, and a band out of Sheffield. This went double platinum over in the UK for Pulp, and they were singing about the common people right here on 88.5, where variety comes alive.

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2: Yes, back we go for the second time this afternoon. And what's coming up? If you can't make Saturday's Swan Show, well, on Sunday you might fancy going out to the Honey Festival. Bees to Honey. 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It starts at 9, finishes at 4, and it is literally a honey festival. There is a charge. It's $15 for adults, but 16-year-olds and under get in free. So I don't think that's too bad. Or if you're into honey, there's something for everybody. You can learn, connect, shop, taste and celebrate. Honey cake competition entries, taste the food as well. There's a kids cupcake competition and also see the honey competition entries, what's coming through. Personally, I won't be there. Bees just to me do not get on well, so I'll give that one a miss. But if you like the kids like bees or you like bees, get your Gan Up Showgrounds between 9 and 4 on Sunday. Take yourselves up there. And also, I will mention, of course, that Make-A-Wish Month, Make-A-Wish is still going here, 88.5. And if you get a $10 raffle ticket, then they're still going out the door, I'm noticing. Great prizes. 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Get a $10 raffle ticket, and you never know. Make it $1,500 worth of car servicing, maybe win a PlayStation 5, and even a 98-inch TV sponsored by Harvey Norman. Thank you to Rhino Mechanical for sponsoring the other couple of prizes. How about that? Some good prizes there. Get off and try them out. Now another birthday. Yeah, this gentleman's 62 today. Martin Blunt, born in the West Midlands. Founding member and bass player with the indie rock band The Charlatans. And this was the hit for them back in 1990. Happy birthday, Martin. This is The Charlatans and Only One I Know.

0: 21, it's a pretty important number. They say 21 is the age of responsibility. 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

There they go. If you didn't know who that was The Cause, of course, and Breathless. Right, going back to the 60s now with the Animals, and there is a reason for that. It's the day back in 1943, Hilton Valentine, the man who played the guitar on that led in to the House of the Rising Sun, lead guitarist with the Animals, was born in North Shields, up in the northeast of England there. He's a Geordie, like all the band were. Sadly, passed away that's 5 years ago now. Hard to believe that's 5 years ago. The age of 77, I remember it well, and celebrated his passing. He was inducted into the Rock and Roll Hall of Fame back in 2001. But as I say, born this day, he's one of the few who was born this day that's not with us still. But anyway, gives us a good excuse to play The House of the Rising Sun, which if you enjoy that sort of music, don't forget, I'm back tomorrow. 3 till 5 with 60 Sounds from the Valley. But here is Hilton leading in.

We've just got time for a little bit of Springsteen before we have to play our final song. So it's a live version of Born to Run, and I might have to cut it off a bit short.

I said we'd have to cut him a little bit short because I've got one more track that I've got to play this evening. And I've had to play Bruce because obviously we've had one of his tracks from the Hollies earlier. So here you go. Yeah, going to play out tonight with a track by Dr. Hook. And if you haven't heard, of course, earlier this week, Dennis Le Corrier, the voice of Dr. Hook, passed away at the age of 76. I didn't realise he was that old, but we all get a bit older, I suppose. Anyway, he did, sadly. And I'm going to leave you with a little bit of Dr. Hook to be going on with. One of the ones that the songs that he features on heavily, When You're In Love With a Beautiful Woman. Leave you in the capable hands of Jimmy for the rest of the evening. And what more can I say? But make sure you stay safe. Make sure you stay tuned.

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9: 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Hello and welcome to Jimmy Will Rock You. Taking right through to 7pm as always, with the biggest and the best rock and pop hits from the 70s, 80s, 90s and more. A big thanks to Graham for his program, Grooving with Graham. Another great 2 hours of music. I think I liked every one of his 27, 28 songs here on his playlist today. Great show. Always good to follow on from Graham. He certainly does raise the bar. Graham, back in the studios tomorrow. If you like your 60s music, you can catch him every Friday from 3pm with 60 Sounds from the Valley.
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There's Dakota by Stereophonics. 16 minutes past five. You are tuned to VCA 88.5 FM, where variety comes alive. Right now in Perth, it's 18 degrees. We're getting down to a low of 10 and a nice sunny top of 18 degrees to finish off the working week. The weekend's looking not bad. Temperatures in the low teens. Partly cloudy conditions on Sunday, and we return back to sunny conditions on Monday with temperatures again in the low 20s. Hope you're enjoying the biggest and the best rock and pop hits from the 70s, 80s, 90s and more. As we do every Tuesday and Thursday between now and 5 to 7, you've got the biggest hits from those decades. 9297 1088 is the phone studio. Let me know what you're celebrating, what song you'd like to hear. 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Or you can send us an SMS with your request and info to 0440 133 885. That number again, 0440 133 885. We're going to keep rocking with a bit of Murray Head, One Night in Bangkok. 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

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Well, from the community files of the station, we've got the Swan Valley Show. This is a free family event, and it's all happening on Saturday, the 23rd of May, from 11 a.m. to 6 p.m. Head on down to the WA State Equestrian Centre, Cathedral Ave in Brigadoon. So, bit of fun, 23rd of May, 11 a.m. down at the WA State Equestrian Centre, Cathedral Ave in Brigadoon. So it's a free family event. So if you want to head down there, there's the details for that one. Don't forget, you can follow us on all our social media platforms as well. Facebook, like and follow us there. You can also like and hit us up on our Instagram page. 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All proudly sponsored by Harvey Norman Midland and IGA Ellenbrook, Stratton, Mannington and Gosnells. Let's keep rocking with a bit of Texas. Bang on 5:30 on your Thursday evening. Here's a bit of Texas with a little bit of 88.5 FM's Jimmy Will Rock You.

He's right, you know, Tommy Cochran, Life is a Highway. You are tuned to VCA 88.5 FM, where variety comes alive. A big hello to Freddie, who's enjoying the biggest and the best rock and pop hits at the moment that I'm playing, which is great. Freddie, of course, one of the co-hosts of the Community Matters show every Wednesday from 12 till 2. So have a listen to that program. That is jam-packed full of great interviews, info, and a lot of fun and great music along the way. Thank you, Freddie. Hey, this day in music history, let's have a look at it. 21st of May on this day, 1983, ZZ Top released their video, Forgive Me All Your Lovin'. And it was on this day, the 21st of May, 1977, it takes some song and hit to remove the Eagles' Hotel California out of this room. Fleetwood Mac's Rumours album today on the 21st of May 1977 went to number one. This is one of the songs from it. 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We'll rock you. Don't stop. You betcha.

G'day, it's Adrian from the Late Late Breakfast. I'm back this Saturday morning from 10. Right now, you're rocking your socks off with Jimmy on your home of variety, 88.5 FM.

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10: This main event this evening was an American rock band formed in Pasadena, California in 1973. 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From 1973, they were together until 2020, where they achieved selling more than 80 million records worldwide. The main event, the two in a row on 88.5 FM's Jimmy Will Rock You this evening is Van Halen.

0: Van Halen, the main event here on 88.5 FM's Jimmy Will Rock You. 80 million records sold worldwide. They began their career in 1973 as an American rock band until 2020 when they realised, well, that's enough for us. Inducted in the Rock and Roll Hall of Fame in 2007. There's your two for Thursday. There's your main event for this evening. Taking right through to 7 p.m. as we do every Tuesday and Thursday with the biggest and the best rock and pop hits from the 70s, 80s, 90s, and more. 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
0: 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We're going to keep rocking with a bit of Bonnie Tyler, holding out for that hero. 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
5: 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A little bit more rock and pop hits from the 70s, 80s, 90s and more. 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Stay tuned for her from 7pm. She'll take you right through to 9pm and then it's all the biggest and the best disco hits. 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So that is on a Friday, 10 a.m., 12 noon, Midland Youth Hub, 12 Padbury Terrace. Everyone welcome. This is an 18-year-old and over event. It's all emceed by a gentleman called Jack. For further details, give Jack a call. 0456 411 019. That number for Jack again, 0456 411 019. It's all in conjunction with local community group Befriend, Act, Belong, Commit. Hey, don't forget to follow us on all our social media platforms as well while you're at it. If you already have liked us on Facebook and 88.5 Facebook and our Instagram, you're all over that. Thank you. If you haven't, jump on. Keep up to date with all the happenings there. You can always follow me on my Jimmy Will Rock You page as well. Let's continue with a bit of Simple Minds. We're going to keep the biggest and the best rock and pop hits coming your way for another half hour or so. 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
4: He certainly does and certainly will. It's every Tuesday and Thursday between 5 and 7pm. Locked and loaded in studio number two. Number one, I should say, is Narelle. Narelle's night mix coming up in about 14 minutes' time. In the meantime, here's Elton. Saturday night's right for fighting. 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

Supertramp here on 88.5 FM's Jimmy Will Rock You. Just about out of time. Get ready for Narelle's Night Mix in studio number one here live from the studios of 88.5. She'll take you right through to 9 p.m. with the best A to Z of variety of music for your Thursday evening. It's been wonderful having your company. I've thoroughly, thoroughly enjoyed presenting the biggest and the best rock and pop hits from the 70s, 80s, 90s and more. Have a great night. Finish off the week strong. Have a great weekend and look forward to doing it and catching up with you next Tuesday and Thursday between 5 and 7 p.m. From the studios of 88.5 FM, you have been rocked on Jimmy Will Rock You. For now, just keep rocking.

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Good evening and welcome to Narelle's Night Mix, where the night starts right here and proudly sponsored by Battery World in Ellenbrook. Welcome. Happy Thursday night to you. I hope you're having a fabulous Thursday and ready for a great night of music. Got a lot of covers tonight. Didn't mean to, but I have. And we're heading back to 1987. And we're all hits from all up then until today. Now, a big shout out to Jimmy and a thank you for his show tonight. Jimmy will rock you. If you love your rock and pop hits, make sure you tune in to Jimmy's two shows on Tuesday and Thursday evenings from 5 to 7 p.m. Enjoy the tunes. All right. Like I said, we've got lots of covers today, but I think you'll like them. There's one I'm not sure about, but please let me know. If you'd like to request a song, send a shout out, or let me know about the music this evening, you can text me on 0440 133 885. Let's get back into the music. Michael Jackson, Bad.

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1: 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It's proudly sponsored by Swan Valley, City of Swan and the Perth Airport. So that's happening this Saturday from 11 till 6. That's the Swan Valley Show. I'm just going to turn the page. There is a honey festival happening on Sunday the 24th of May at the Gidgeganup Showgrounds. Small farm field day, 9 a.m. to 4 p.m. Adults are $15. And if you're 16 years or younger, it is free entry. Now, they're celebrating bees, beekeepers, craftspeople, and everything to do with bees. There are wonderful stall holders showing off their wares. Come along for the fun, family-friendly day out. And they've got honey competition entries, honey cake competition entries, a kids' cupcake competition, and you can buy a raffle ticket and be in it to win it. I'm not sure what we're winning, but I always like to buy a raffle ticket. And that, again, is the Bees to Honey Honey Festival happening this Sunday, the 24th of May, Gidgeganup Showgrounds from 9 a.m. to 4 p.m. Now, if you're a not-for-profit, PNC or sporting club and have an event coming up that you'd like to share with the community, we can do that for you. 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It's absolutely free. We love to share what's happening in the community, so make the most of it. All right, back to the music. Now, this is one of those remix songs that I was talking about earlier. I love House of Pain. This one is House of Pain versus Mickey Slim. Let me know what you think. Send me a text 0440 133 885.

0: for it.
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Love to hear from you. 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The number is 0440 133 885. We've got about 13 minutes before we get to the show feature, but there's plenty of time to get your song requests in. Don't be shy. Now, for now, it's time to get back to your Thursday night soundtrack with a little bit of Sweet Home Alabama and Lynyrd Skynyrd.

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6: Now, every week I like to take a trip down memory lane and look at the number one songs across the genres from this day, from a year back in time. So we're looking back on the 21st of May, and we're not going too far back. We're going to 2020. We're in the height of COVID and all those things. Plenty of good music, though, that got us through. The number one UK song was Rockstar by DaBaby featuring Roddy Ricch. And then the number one country song was Chasing You by Morgan Wallen. The number one alternative hit, Level of Concern, 21 Pilots. Now, the number one dance track was from Diana Ross, Love Hangover 2020. Now, that's an 8-minute song, so I'm probably not going to get that tonight, but I am going to kick things off with a song, number one song from Ariana Grande and Justin Bieber. It is Stuck With You. Here it is. This is Narelle's Night Mix and the show feature.

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0: 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That was the number one songs from the 21st of May 2020. All right. 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Let's grow together. And a big shout out to the team at Battery World Ellenbrook, who proudly sponsor Narelle's Night Mix along with a couple of other shows. Super, super grateful for your support. Thank you very much. All right, let's get back to the music. We've got less than 44 minutes-ish. Who's counting? To the end of the show. If you have a song request, want to send a shout out, or let me know what you're up to this evening, the number is 0440 133 885. Up next, Sabine Dolly Parton, 9 to 5 to 9.
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2: Well, since my baby left me, well, I found a new place to dwell. Well, it's down at the end of Lonely Street, that heartbreak hotel where I've been. 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

That's how I burn it up. Welcome back to Narelle's Night Mix here on 88.5 FM. We are heading towards the end of the show for the evening. We've got about 15 minutes to go. Your favourite disco hits follow tonight from 9 p.m. right and through until midnight. And kicking things off tomorrow morning is Suzanne with Friday Vibes. Things start at 7 a.m. And Fridays are presenter-packed. There's great variety of presenters and music and show themes. So make sure you tune in to 88.5 FM to get through the last day of the working week. Now, we're going to get back to the music. There's a song that I've been wanting to play for a while, but I didn't know how you'd feel about it. I'm going to play it. Heads up. There is a language warning. This is Kacey Chambers' version of Lose Yourself. Give it a moment. Maybe give it a couple of minutes. I like the end of this song. But here it is. I've been reluctant. Let me know what you think. 0440 133 885 is the number.

Lucy Chambers' version of Lose Yourself. Like I said, I enjoyed the end more than the start, but I do enjoy that song. Really felt it then. All right, well, that all but wraps up things this evening, and our night may be finished and over, but the music never stops here at 88.5 FM. Up next, we have Disco Hits taking you right through until midnight. A big shout out and thank you for listening tonight. I hope you've enjoyed the show. I look forward to hearing from you next week and for you to join me again next week. Got a couple more songs, but for now, I am signing out. So have a fabulous week. Enjoy the weekend and I will see you next Thursday. Bye for now.

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0: 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So make it a date and don't be late. 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

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How's the castle built of people you pretend to care about? 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
1: Let's get it. Said he wanna go outside and to chop it up. I'm not covered up, bruh. So not enough. I'm not

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1: 21, it's a pretty important number. 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For over two decades, 88.5 FM has grown up alongside you. 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
10: 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All guaranteed to put a pep in your step and get you fired up and energised for the last day of the working week. So we all say, thank God it's Friday. No themes, less chat, just great music. And you can text me on 0440 133 885. If you want a shout out, request a song, let me know what your plans are for the weekend. Anyway, this show is proudly sponsored by IGA, Ellenbrook, Stratton, Maddington and Gosnells and Acceleration Enterprises. 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

It's Friday and it's Friday Vibes with Suzanne. 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
2: 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All guaranteed to put a pep in your step and get you fired up and energised for the last day of the working week. So, are you rounding up the kids? Are you on the way to school or are you on the way to work? Let me know. I'm here in the studio and I need to be entertained because I'm entertaining you. Anyway, on with the cracking music. As I say, no themes, less chat, just great music. 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
3: Well, it's all happening down at the WA State Equestrian Centre, Cathedral Avenue in Brigadoon, tomorrow, Saturday, May the 23rd, from 11 a.m. to 6 p.m. is the very inaugural Swan Valley Show. 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And it's just going to be a fantastic, it's a free family event. So go down for a hoedown, get your boots, scootin' boots on, and all things horsey and all things about the Swan Valley. 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That's at the WA State Equestrian Centre, Cathedral Avenue in Brigadoon. And if you need any further information on that, you can text me on 0440 133 885, or email us on 88.5@vcafm.com.au if you need any further information. And a shout out to all the people that organise things. 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It's as simple as that. A time check for you all. It's 7:40. Gosh, time to get yourself in gear, everybody. Round up the children, hassle them in the car, and bundle up your lunchbox and get to work. And don't forget, you can text me on 0440 133 885. Want a shout out, request a song, let me know what you're up to this weekend. It is going to be a fantastic. Good weather on the horizon. Good weather on the horizon. And better get on with the music. As I say, less chat, more music. 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

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You want a shout out, request a song, let me know what you're up to. On with the music, as they say, on with the music.

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